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Till I Am Myself Again. That's the music of Blue Rodeo. We heard From the Pursuit of Happiness in there, and it's hard to laugh. Payolas are still on the way. I see Motley Crue. It's going to be a great, great time. Great, great music here on Max 98.3. I'm Matty B, and I'm going to take you through this holiday Monday morning right up until 12 o'clock. Here's The Verve.

0: And a little Canadian rock and roll. There, Our Lady Peace and Superman's Dead. We have great music still on the way. Do we have, we've probably got some more Canadian stuff. There's Loverboys there. Tea Party this hour as well. So still some more great Canadian rock as well. But of course, because we are the home of the Islands rock, all the best rock, like the Killers this hour. I see the Rolling Stones are there as well. It's going to be a great hour of music. I'm Matty B on this holiday Monday. Happy Thanksgiving to all. Going to start off a day like I always start off my days. I'm going to get in some good news, happy news, news to brighten your day. Got to start it off on a positive note. I'll have that on the other side of Journey.
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0: Separate ways, worlds apart. That journey, Max 98.3. Yeah, we're rolling right along. We're roughly at the halfway mark of the hour, so time's flying on this Thanksgiving Day. Right now, some good news, happy news, news to brighten your day. And a large solar power facility in Saudi Arabia has unexpectedly become a safe haven for one of the region's threatened wildlife species. Conservationists have discovered that the fenced and protected area around the solar park has created ideal conditions for sand gazelles to live and breed. The project began with the release of a small group of gazelles inside the protected zone. And since then, the population has grown significantly. It really helps when people aren't hunting it because it's in a protected zone. Let's see. Reduced, where was I at? With dozens of healthy animals now roaming the site. Researchers believe the lack of hunting, reduced human disturbance, and increased vegetation around the solar installation have helped the animals thrive. Sounds like lots of good things, and it is just one of those things that show that if you really, truly want to help out and protect a species, it's not as hard as you think.
1: Turning up the volume and let life

0: And the Bad Side of the Moon, April Wine, Max 98.3. And just like that, we're getting ready to round off the first hour together. I know, it's crazy how much time flies on these holiday days. We've still got lots of great rock to share, though. We have it coming up all throughout my time with you, right up until noon. And then at noon, of course, it's a holiday. So we're going to get into Rock and Roll High School. It's going to be the class of 1984. So lots to stick around throughout the day. I have got the great rock. I've got your usual suspects. I'm going to have a history lesson next hour. Stick around.
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That's a Tragically Hip. Who are ahead by a century? Before that, Fleetwood Mac and Dreams. It's a great song from Bon Jovi from Slippery When Wet. 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

Tom Cochran and Big League with the tragic backstory on that one. I'm not going to share it, but if you want to know it, you should look it up. It's actually quite sad. You're listening to Max 98.3. We have Danko Jones on the way to round things off. But first, call me. It's

0: And that's the sound of Love, Danko Jones. What a great long set to kick off this hour. A rock ride in everything but name was what we just had right there. We do have more great rock and roll on the way. I see Honeymoon Suite. I see Creed this hour. Pink Floyd making it into the mix. And I have a history lesson to pass along to you. Some of it's pretty interesting. I can't wait to share it with you. That's coming up on the other side of Honeymoon Suite.
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0: Sonny Moon Tweed with Feel It Again, and hopefully you're feeling it. Led Zeppelin there with a rock and roll, and if that's what you're here for, you're in the right place. We've got lots of it, and we also have a history lesson. What do we have today, you might be wondering? Well, it was on this day in 1810 that the first Oktoberfest was held in Munich, Germany, celebrating the marriage of Crown Prince Ludwig of Bavaria. 1915, so 111 years ago, Ford Motor Company built its 1 millionth automobile, so we'll call that one Bilbo. Yeah, that car, that millionth car, Bilbo. 1964, 111th birthday, right? Wasn't that the birthday from the Lord of the Rings? 1964, the Soviet Union launched Vostok 1, the first space mission to carry more than one person into space. 1968 saw the Summer Olympic Games open in Mexico City. And now what's important to note about this is it was the first Olympics ever held in Latin America. And a big day for science fiction nerds. 1979, Douglas Adams, The Hitchhiker's Guide to the Galaxy, was first published as a novel. However, this was in the UK. It wasn't published in North America until, I think, a couple weeks later. But this was the beginning. This was the beginning. So don't forget your towel.
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3: Kate Redden weather.
4: Our forecast is calling for cloud with a chance of showers today. We'll see high around 14. Tonight, partly cloudy with a chance of showers in the evening and a low down to 3. Tomorrow, a mix of sun and cloud and a high of 9.
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0: 98.3, and I don't know, but I do know something about the sheepdogs. They're coming to the CBRM. That's right. On October 23rd, I believe it is, the Sheepdog's going to be at the Savoy Theater. You can find out. 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Tickets still on sale for that, and it's going to be a great show. I can't wait to see it myself. It's going to be awesome. Sheepdogs at the Savoy later on this month. We've got lots of great music later on this hour. Big Sugar on the way. I see Linkin Park in the mix. Harlequin is there as well. Plus, on this Thanksgiving Monday, I have your celebrity famous people birthdays.
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0: And Digging a Hole, that's the music of Big Sugar, Max 98.3. We've got lots in store for you, but right now it's time to focus on birthdays. And if you're celebrating a birthday on this Thanksgiving Day, you share it with these famous people. Hopefully they're notable enough to make you excited if you share your birthday with them. Chris Wallace, television journalist, 79 today. Jane Sibbery is 71, Canadian singer-songwriter that she is. Hiroyuki Sanada from Shogun and The Last Samurai turns 66. Hugh Jackman. I mean, that one's got to be a name you know, right? Hugh Jackman, gotta be. He's Wolverine. And he was in lots of other things as well. The Greatest Showman is the other one that has listed here, but his movie credits are pretty great. Pretty great. He's 58 today. Marty McGuire of the Chicks is 57. Kirk Cameron from Growing Pains. Remember him? He's 56 today. And from The Hunger Games and many other movies. He's got a show about time travel that I really want to see. Looks hilarious. Josh Hutcherson, celebrating his 34th birthday today, so a very happy birthday to him and the other celebrity famous people. If you're celebrating a birthday today, there's just some of the people you share your day with. And, of course, if you're celebrating a birthday today, happy birthday to you from me.
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10: Cape Breton weather. Our forecast is calling for cloud with a chance of showers today. We'll see high around 14. Tonight, partly cloudy with a chance of showers in the evening and a low down to 3. Tomorrow, a mix of sun and cloud and a high of 9.
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Paula Quinn is thinking of you is in the end from Lincoln Park to kick off this long set. And we still got so much in store for you. Queen on the way. I see Foo Fighters. I see Colin James. It is a great long set, and it's all headed your way on this holiday Monday. Happy Thanksgiving to anybody who's just joining. I am Matty B with the Islands Rock here on Max 98.3.

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And this flight tonight, the music of Nazareth, a double shot of Queen. Before that, We Are the Champions. We will rock you. We've got Weezer still on the way. I see Colin James. Aerosmith is here. Default going to round off the long set. But first, it's the Foo Fighters. And there goes My Hero on that.

As Muddy Waters said, the blues had a baby, and they named it rock and roll. Rock and roll. The Islands Rock. 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

0: Default. Great Canadian rock. Wasting my time. Wasn't a waste of time to me. I loved it. Loved every second of it, Default. We got lots of great things on the way this hour. I see Prism coming up. I see the music of Muse making it into the mix. Red Rider is there as well. So lots of great music. 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And let's see what else I got on a good old prep sheet today. I do have some Thanksgiving facts. I'm going to get into those coming up a little later on this hour.
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0: Young and Restless, Prism, here on Max 98.3 REM, Losing My Religion, Dewey Brothers, China Grove. I promise you some Thanksgiving facts, and I actually only have one of those. The other two are, well, actually all three of them, but one of them specifically says Thanksgiving on it. All of them about turkey. Yeah. It's estimated that Canadians eat millions of kilograms of turkey over the Thanksgiving weekend. That's a lot of birds, but still nowhere near enough of the number of leftovers that somehow end up in fridges across the country. Yeah, we get one, like, a lot of times we get one turkey, but somehow we're eating for 4 weeks every day we have turkey. It's crazy. Did you know that wild turkeys can fly? Yeah, most people picture turkeys as grounded birds. I didn't even know this until I got this fact. But wild turkeys can actually fly at speeds of up to 80 kilometers an hour. For short distances. And finally, Benjamin Franklin once argued that the turkey was a more respectable bird than the bald eagle. Franklin admired the turkey because it was native to North America and considered it a more honorable bird. Could you imagine if Benjamin Franklin got his way in the States right now and you didn't have the American bald eagle as that symbol of the United States? Instead, you had the turkey. Kind of do right now.
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13: Cape Breton weather.
14: Our forecast is calling for cloud with a chance of showers today. We'll see a high around 14. Tonight, partly cloudy with a chance of showers in the evening and a low down to 3. Tomorrow, a mix of sun and cloud and a high of 9.

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Hey Pretty, the Northern Pikes, a great song about how not everybody, even if they're pretty on the outside, is so pretty on the inside. A lesson learned by the Northern Pikes. Anyway, the music continues now on Max with Bon Jovi.

0: truths and hope and ruin. Max 98.3 as we roll along. We're into our final hour together. I know. It's been crazy how fast things have gone. But we're going to roll right until noon when the Rock and Roll High Class of 84 takes over. Lots of great music. I looked ahead. I peeked ahead at the playlist. I'm not a big fan. I know when songs are like 80s songs and 70s and stuff. I don't normally know exact years, but a lot of great songs came out in 1984. We got a lot of them. They're going to be coming up. So stick around for that and so much more. Well, this hour I will get into a little bit of Hollywood buzz. A little bit. Tiny bit.
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0: And I like to rock April Wine. If you like to rock, you're in the right place. Max 98.3, the Islands, or rock some Hollywood buzz before we round things off. Marvel star Sebastian Stan won't be able to be called that for long, as he is keeping fans guessing about his role in The Batman Part 2. So Stan says he's taking his DC future one movie at a time and isn't revealing which character he's playing. I know people have been picking at him, trying to figure it out. Rumors have him linked to Harvey Dent and Victor Zsasz, but nothing has been confirmed. I think he'd be a great Harvey Dent. I don't think he'd be a good Victor Zsasz. The film's currently on a temporary production pause while director Matt Reeves deals with a family matter, but it remains one of DC's most anticipated upcoming projects and not part of James Gunn's DCU. I know, like, I don't understand the I think that Batman fits, but I don't know what they're going to do, but we'll see. We'll have to wait and see. We got a little more rock together to round off this hour. Collective Soul coming up to kick off a set before we get into the rock and roll. High School Class of 84 coming up at noontime, but that more or less does it for me. I am Matty B. Thanks for joining me on this holiday Monday. I hope you have a fantastic day. Remember, life sounds better with the volume up.
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13: Cape Breton weather.
14: Our forecast is calling for cloud with a chance of showers today. We'll see a high around 14. Tonight, partly cloudy with a chance of showers in the evening and a low down to 3. Tomorrow, a mix of sun and cloud and a high of 9.
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5: Cape Breton weather.
6: Our forecast is calling for cloud with a chance of showers today. We'll see high around 14. Tonight, partly cloudy with a chance of showers in the evening and a low down to 3. Tomorrow, a mix of sun and cloud and a high of 9.
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6: 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Then, with a wave to Stuart, he literally floated away. His 7 million pound backpack, with its 24 little thruster jets, keeping him stable and propelling him gently backwards.
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0: final stop in La Belle Provence on this road trip before heading back to the Maritimes. Your Cape Breton Eagles are in a Thanksgiving Day matchup against the Sherbrooke Phoenix. 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
7: Cape Breton weather.
8: Our forecast is calling for cloud with a chance of showers today. We'll see high around 14. Tonight, partly cloudy with a chance of showers in the evening and a low down to 3. Tomorrow, a mix of sun and cloud and a high of 9.
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11: 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I've read most all your books.
12: Well, thank you.
11: But what in the world are you doing here in Queensbridge? Researching the showdown, perhaps, as background for your next thriller?
12: 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I'm here to visit my niece, who, I'm sorry to say, seems to be involved in your investigation.
13: You know, you're really lucky. I only have a shower. And sometimes I love to take bubble baths.
14: Really? Yeah. You in a bubble bath? Oh, I always pictured you in the shower. I mean, if I pictured you at all, I would picture your type in the shower.
13: I got the picture.
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5: Cape Breton weather.
6: Our forecast is calling for cloud with a chance of showers today. We'll see a high around 14. Tonight, partly cloudy with a chance of showers in the evening and a low down to 3. Tomorrow, a mix of sun and cloud and a high of 9.
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9: 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Moving less than a foot every second, he tried out the delicate controls. Then, with a wave to Stuart, he literally floated away. His 7 million pound backpack, with its 24 little thruster jets, keeping him stable and propelling him gently backwards.
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8: Mrs. Fletcher, this is a delightful and unexpected pleasure. 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
11: 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Oh, I always pictured you in the shower. I mean, if I pictured you at all, I would picture your type in the shower.
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